If you're after the location of the K-Rock Street Team, they'll be in an APCO service station around here very soon. But right now, it is time to premiere on K-Rock the brand new song from Miley Cyrus. This is Bass.

0: thanks to APCO. We'll be here at APCO Lara until 11:15, so get here quick, fill up and come say g'day. If you can't make it to Lara, you can join us at our next stop, APCO North Geelong, from 11:30 for more chances to win. We'll see you soon on our APCO road trip. It's Gus from the K-Rock Street team signing off.
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What happened with the Dockers last night? Where was Warfie time? They didn't even get close to Warfie time. I'm still getting my head around that. They won every game in Perth all year, and then they do that last night. Oh, well done, Hawks. And that hurts to say, Randy. New York.

0: guy that gave us this little gem.
1: I'm very important. I have many leather-bound books.
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0: Bajero Sport, plus 5K cash and 5K fuel. If you can't make it to East Geelong, that's okay. We'll be at APCO Newcombe next from 3:10pm for the final stop on today's APCO road trip. It's Gus for the K-Rock Street Team signing off. We'll see you soon.
1: Say it right.

Geelong and the Ballarine is home to some of the best local footy in the country. And we've got the best local coverage to get you into the game. Geelong and the Ballarine is home to some of the best local footy in the country. And we've got the best local coverage to get you into the action.

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1: Bloody love animals in the wrong place. We're heading up to Queensland for this one.
2: Oh.
1: 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Honestly, crossing over all of my favourite things.
2: Right. McDonald's drive-thru saltwater crocodile.
1: Tim, it was a herd of cows.
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1: 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And this is the thing. What were they doing there? Heading to the drive-thru for revenge. Obviously, they didn't have any cash or card on them, but McDonald's has issued a warning basically saying, hey, the drive-thru is strictly for cars. Yep. Herds of cows are not welcome.
2: Absolutely.
1: Unless...
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1: 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I really hope you like this one, and I hope you can relate to it some way, somehow. Here it is, All In Good Time on K-Rock 955.